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0: Vehicle side clear, expired on a 1999 Subaru, release of liability to Autos El Angel out of Rosario.
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0: Correction, for the plate ending in 580, it shows to be clear, expired on a 1999 Ford, release of liability to your subject, registered out of Benicia.

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0: 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Hey, Pat, this cleared out better than I expected. 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

0: 25 is rock.
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1: Hey, Farm, you can clear this on A and show me flag down for incident 214.
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0: We have another unit that could come in this name of clearing this house.
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0: stamp or gate or plate. Eight Henry William Mary 370 to a Nissan.
1: Clear expired 11/16 of 21 on the 2009 Nissan Utility. Release of liability to Marcelo Zambrano, Florida Street West.
0: Copy. Can you go to West for the bin?
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1: Good night,
0: Blue. We did have an additional caller advise that the fire is about 10 feet from the hotel. Would you like us to strike an endangering fire?
1: Negative. We'll advise when we get there.

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0: Purple is. Okay. For incident 233, can you call the, is there a victim or is it just the store that's calling?
1: There is a victim, however, the manager was calling and she didn't know if her employee wanted police contact because the employee went home and she has to reach out to her employee.
0: Hi, copy. You can show me en route. I'll go take care of that.
1: Copy.
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1: 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CHP called in and advised they're on a traffic stop at Lemon and Cortola, and they heard the two shots over there.
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0: You can clear this in May, and then I'll take that well check in B3. 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

0: 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Engine 23, illegal burn, 55, Valla Vista Avenue, at bus stop. Cross of Sacramento Street, and Sonoma, map grid F4.
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1: Copy, go ahead with it.
0: Subject class of Williams, born in 2001, has an unconfirmed 814 out of San Jose for larceny with bail set at 1K, as well as an unconfirmed 814 out of Cotati for FTA with bail set at 5K. Chose to be suspended or revoked. Is also the restrained party and a served civil harassment order. Male, black over black, 65175 at that address.
1: Copy, code 4, that one attained.
0: Code 4-1 detained, Bella Vista.
1: Item 5, is it citable?
0: We'll have to give him a call.
1: Copy, okay. Could you call him, please?

0: Flare-on 7.
1: Go ahead.
0: Back this call. I'm going to area check at Admiral Callahan in Columbus for a suspect vehicle.

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0: Pull for an interpreter. This guy's from out of country.
1: Copy, I'll be finishing up here. I'll be heading that way.
0: Copy, we'll stand by at Tuolumne, Tennessee until you're ready.
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1: 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Thanks. Copy 246, you can clear out beat info.

0: Hopefully, Iron 5. 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
1: Four Poly, if I can attach you to 4 and 5.

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0: Room 7, we can see the suspect through the front window. 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
1: Copy, and that plate comes by clear and current to that address.
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William David Lincoln 7725 John 513 Boy.

0: Item 7, your turn. Subject class of Ponce, appointed 1979-79, goes by clear, valid, negative case, male, 5'11", 185, with an address out of Washington.
1: Okay, can you check if we have anything local for him?

0: Morning, Zumblin.
1: What?
0: We've had two previous contacts with him in locals.
1: Oh, thank you.

0: 7.
1: Right.
0: We'll be 10-19 with a 15.
2: Hello, Lincoln 4. Does 258 have a responder? I know it says negative for a responder. Do they have a number we can call and maybe razz them to come fix their problem?
1: Can we call them back and look through the premise?
2: If we could, please. It's extremely habitual.

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1: Asta Wilson, clear, expired. Showing black, brown, 58130, address set as Sacramento.
0: I copy. How long have you been expired?
1: Four play, what was that last?
0: How long have you been expired?
1: Looks like 4-4 of 2018. Oh, I'm sorry, I read the wrong thing. 4-4 of 26, so just last month.
0: Okay, we're going for it.
1: That's Martin Farragut.

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1: Lincoln 4.
0: I see your attempts on 258. If we run out of numbers, we can just clear it. 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
1: Copy.
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I don't know if there's a unit near Tennessee and Sacramento, but there's some 23-103 going on over there. Okay.

0: Lincoln 4, I copy incident 264. We'll get somebody en route before he actually lights up.
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2: So the truck's going to be securing with a 3. Show us and route the 201 name. Can I get the unit number?

0: engine 20, truck 21, it's going to be unit L, Lincoln 1, break engine 21. Do you copy? Can you cancel?
1: On the case.

0: Boyle Medic 81's responded into a 1 Main Street with a 28-minute ETA coming from Vacaville.
1: Was there traffic for the truck?
2: If I might believe, the medic was advising they had a 28-minute ETA from Vacaville.

0: Whale Truck 21. Can you repeat?
1: Medic came across and advised they have a 28-minute ETA 28 from Vacaville.
0: Copy that. Can we request a mutual aid unit?
1: Never.

0: full MS because you want the sub traffic flow very good on you. Hope you can't go on it.
1: Not a cat, you were unreadable.
2: 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Patient's going to be transported POV. They didn't want to wait 30 minutes for an ambulance. We're going to secure with the 4.
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0: Can you call the RPM and step out? 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
1: Okay.
2: Truck and quarters.
1: 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That poor flight, it looks like we're unable to. 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
0: I got you. Where are you code for? 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
0: Can you show us Springs and Humboldt on the Oklahoma plate?
1: Go ahead.
0: Tom David Edward 163.

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0: Martin 7, subject left of Chavez Mendoza, date of birth in 88-88, is clear valid negative case, Auburn over Green, 510-270, address on Yukon Corpus City.
1: Go 4.
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0: 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Medics are out to Kaiser, we return the course.
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1: Clear suspended on a 2016 Mercedes to Lost a Booker out of Oakley.
0: Copy. Can you show me traffic on that vehicle, send them on rider?
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0: Give me Y yellow 9322236. 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

0: isolate typical SIP buffer date of birth in 0303. It's clear valid negative case. Brown over Brown, 6.182, adjacent of Dublin.
1: I copy. What was the return of the vehicle?
0: It was clear and suspended.
1: I copy.

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0: 7. 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

0: All right, I'm 7, your return.
1: All right.
0: Subject, Foster Fernandez Serrano, date of birth, the 9191 is clear valid, negative taste, black or brown, 56168, address on Georgia Shire City.
1: I have a 4.

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0: You should clear us for the warning. Swiss traffic, Sonoma, Arkansas.
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0: 0655 2, Victor 1.
1: Clear expired 2015 Chevy, loss of Garcia, New Bedford, our city.
0: Copy, and we're slow rolling. We're on northbound Sutter in Illinois.
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0: And vehicles come to a stop.

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0: Last name, Boy, Edward, Lincoln, Ocean. 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Date of birth, 08-18-1990.

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0: 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It's clear, valid, and restricted negative case. Black for Brown, 53175, address on Illinois Street, our city.

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1: Seven-year subject lost to Ella Gutierrez, date of birth in 990s, clear valid negative case, Brown over Brown, 6'2", 220, address on Illinois Street, our city.
0: Adam, if I can't play one by deal.
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0: It's going to be yellow 940-4199.

0: I'm out here with Adam Five. Can I run one by name?
1: Go ahead.
0: We laugh up Jones. Common spelling, first of David Adam Robert Ocean or Edward, October 24th, 2010.
1: Copy,
0: it's going to be 2006, actually.
1: Okay.

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0: Purple 8, your subject lost of Jones, date of birth in 0606. This is clear, non issued negative case. Black for brown, 6'1", 130. I just saw Hercules.
2: I copy, we're coach lost.
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1: Sir, you would like to respond out with call 8.
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0: Oh, are you going to clear me from this call and catch me to polling?
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2: Adam 5, we're over here.
0: THP is route, are they?
2: I apologize, I was on a 911, I thought you said they were on scene, they are in route.
0: Copy.

0: 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I don't know if you could find that.
1: Copy. 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

0: 7-5, Vallejo. Can you guys start to hear?
1: Anything. He stated the only thing that he noticed is that the cameras were facing a different direction.
0: Copy, I'll give him a 21.
2: Well, yeah, the 23 is on scene. We have one side of the flatbed of a 18-wheeler on fire. We'll be initiating a fire attack. Just be advised, we're on the off-ramp of westbound 80 to the eastbound side.
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0: When I drove past the first time, I didn't necessarily see anything.
4: 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I'll be on the 3-4 corner.
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2: Negative,
1: I was actually. Go ahead. 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
1: And dispatch. Corporal 8, your subject also Vega, date of birth in 9696. It's clear, valid, negative case, Brent for Brown 55220 at Shasta Street, our city.
2: All right, copy. 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

0: Purple light, your service bus at Daw, state of birth at 9393. It's clear, not an issue. Negative case, black for brown, 571-625. I just left Sacramento Street, our city.
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0: Shortly, we're out to Adamson's location. I'll be waiting on the tow. Let me take the 15 back.

front of Five Charlie traffic, rolling wood and Baywood. Rolling wood, Baywood, go ahead. 9 Frank Victor Keen 247 into a black BMW. Clear current 08 BMW, left of Martinez Gutierrez out of Stockton.

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0: Adam 5, subject lost of Padilla Vasquez, date of birth at 9393, is clear valid, negative case, block for Brown 55150, address on Brentwood, our city.
1: Okay.

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2: I don't know, 5, can you show us some route? 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

0: Item 5, you can send it back to the recall and show us the primary. 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

0: 23, you're on command. Go ahead.
1: This looks like somebody broke through the building next door to the wash club and broke in and attempted to steal money or may have stolen money from them. I don't think there's a fire issue, but we do need PD to respond. We've got obvious intrusion into the building.
0: I copy. They're in route. Okay.
2: Fires on scene, they're advising it's a confirmed break-in. They broke in through the business next door.

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1: I copy. You can show me in route.
0: Copy.
2: Go again.
0: Just confirming you're clearing out of there.
2: Yeah, we're going to do a 360 of the structure to see if there's anything unique on the exterior. Just curious how they got into the unit next to the wash tub.
0: I copy. PD was on scene not too long prior and said it was secure on the roof as well.
2: Copy that. Yeah.

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0: Falei, né, já.
1: Copy. Adam, sorry, do you have a better name or address for that business?
2: Negative, it says Vallejo de Tia.

0: All four.
1: Go ahead.
0: On the 1196 Broadway, south of Minnie and north of Lewis Brown. It looks like a 10-8 that I had last night. I'll have a VIN for you here shortly. I'll be called for.
1: Copy. I copy.

0: Paul Farquhar.
1: Sam, Adam, David, Charles, John, 2 Frank, X-Ray, 3 King, Adam, 6-0, 3-8, 8-9. Should come back to the Jaguars.
0: I affirm 10-12-2018 Jaguar University.
1: Copy. Can I get 1185? It's going to be completely stripped. The back left tire is flat and it's inside a pretty big divot here. We'll probably need a flatbed.

0: Do you want us to call the responder, or did you want us to put the number in the call?
1: If the responder is local, we can deal with the call.
0: How far that was the traffic for Adams 5?
1: Adams 5, can you pinpoint that last traffic?
0: Found a number for a possible responder. Did you want us to give him a call, or did you want us to put the phone number in the call?
1: Okay, if you can give him a call, please.
0: Copy.
2: Can you contact the RP? We're having trouble locating that 7-Eleven.
0: Never. Copy, thank you.

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1: 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We're going to clear return. Can you cancel medic?
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0: We've been cleared by a medic. Should hear the two. We're going to be on scene at Broadway and Lewis Brown on the tracks with a debris fire.

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0: Potentially, it's for a shooting, 600 block of Indiana. 600 block of Indiana, 21 subject shot in the stomach, alert and conscious, starting medical. It's going to be related to the 1075 Paul 4 zone.
1: Hello, 7-8-GP, touch him there.
0: Hey, friend. Last unit.
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0: Okay. Code 33.

Engine 21, Battalion 21, shooting, single victim, Indiana Street, and Sutter Street. Engine 21, Battalion 21, shooting, single victim, Indiana Street, and Sutter Street. Cross of Sutter Street, map grid G4.

0: Adam 5, we're not seeing anything in the street right now. 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
1: Copy. The RP was being at 609 Indiana. 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
1: Copy, you're trying to get him back on the line now.

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1: Over. 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It's just down the street from Pond, Indiana, still between Sonoma.

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0: We're in the area. Do you have the location where the victim is?
1: Copy.
2: Do we see any casings in front of 640 on the street?
1: Oh, victim's going to be at Kaiser. Engine 21, you can actually cancel. We just got a call from Kaiser Advice. They want POV there.
0: 21, returning.
1: Copy.
3: The officer, we'll be strictly work country.
1: Copy.
2: Yeah, why don't we block the 600 block with cars so we can walk it and find out where the scene is?
3: 04, I'll be at Southern Indiana.
1: Sorry.
3: I said we'll be at Snow White, Indiana.
1: I'm in it, y'all.
2: Engine 4, did any of the RPs give any suspect descriptions?
1: My first RP advised there was three black males in white t-shirts running at the time of the first call at 1025.
2: I'm copying now. Which direction?
1: He said they were running towards Sonoma from Indiana. He didn't give a direction after that.
2: Copy.

0: Lincoln 4. Which unit was going to Kaiser?
1: Adam 5. 4 Adam 5.
0: Copy. Adam 5, Lincoln 4. Can you just give me 21 when you get an update, please, on status?
2: Copy. We're going to be heading there now.

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1: We saw the rain alert hit.
0: Hey, 10-9.
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0: Sam 4, can you check plate? That should be 5. Sam 4, go ahead. 8, Robert Boy, George, 06, are you doing something?

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0: Copy, clear and current, 2020 Nissan on Indiana Street.
1: Hey, copy.
2: Would Kaiser give us a status at all? Looks like it's going to be a minute before we get on scene.
0: Negative, it was security. We'll call back.

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1: Go ahead.
0: We can head towards that address if we can get one or two more vehicles to come with us.
2: Paul 4, you can attack me.
1: Paul 4, Sam 4, you clear as well?
3: Sam 4, I still have, we have a scene over here in front of 640 Indiana that we'll have to hold. And then how many units do we have with Oswald?
1: Would you like us to start the SO?
3: Stand by.

0: how far I get the vehicle. We're going to be on Arkansas and Sutter.
1: Arkansas and Sutter, code 33.

0: Lincoln, Florida, the Unison, Arkansas. Is anybody able to go around the block and come up from the back and see if maybe you can see through that window?
1: Four item 7444. Are you properly looking for?
2: Hello, Aston. Where are your commands? They're not responding, but we do see movement into the car.
1: I'm having commands.

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1: Copy, would you like to start the SO?
0: Yes, please.
1: Copy.
2: Oh, four, we got movement in the vehicle. I don't know how many subjects are inside.
1: Copy, movement in the vehicle.

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0: 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We'll need them on Napa, just south of Arkansas, so that they're not downrange from the officers.

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0: 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We can go code 434 over here.
1: 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Vehicle's clear.
0: You guys still need DSO out there for anything?
2: Say 4, if they're already close by, can they come over to 640 Indiana Street so they can hold the scene to free me up?
1: Foil copy, so we'll give them a call.
3: Paul 8, I'm at Wilson in Tennessee. I can head over to 10-4.

0: Sandport, can you advise where you're going to want them coming in?
1: Okay, if I can just get one SA unit to Indiana and Sutter, and one unit to Indiana closer to Sonoma, mid block. Copy.
0: Why don't we just have them right at Indiana and Sonoma then? So you stop traffic from going on the street at all.
2: Copy.

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1: Go ahead.
0: Okay, you are one verbal.
1: What is it?
0: Last name, William, Ida, Lincoln, Sam, Ocean, Nora, first name, Charles, Union, Robert, Tom, Ida, Sam, 02-18-1975,
1: be me.
2: Call 4, I got a second one for you.
1: What was it?
2: Last is Smith, comment spelling. First is Susan, comment spelling. Date of birth, 8/30/1972, female.

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0: What were you about over there?

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1: Go ahead.
0: Can you add Jamil Blake to the call? He should be in records, or he should be in local records.
1: Copy.
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0: 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They're
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3: 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We have several occupants exiting right now.
2: Copy.

0: 4-4, the residence is cleared. We're going to be stepping out.
1: Copy, residence clear, stepping out.
0: Yeah, 90, code 34, I'll have it complete on one.
1: Copy, code 34. Where was it?
0: Left hatch, Henry Adam Tom Charles Henry, first of Melvin, Mary Edward Lincoln Victor, Ida Nora, 10-4-83-83, male verbal.
1: Copy, stand by.
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0: Lots of hatchboard and 83 is clear and unissued. A negative case. He does have an X-ray number with no descriptors. Address off of Grant Street, Par City. And locals, he shows to be 59200.
1: Copy. Adam 5, we're contacting the subject who ran out the back of the back out of the listed address.
0: Cool, 33.

0: And for you guys, still need a beeper in the back. Four and a five, would you like the beeper still?
1: Negative, code four over here.
0: Code four, code 34 for the alley. And Sam 4, we can go ahead and clear the SO.

0: Well, item five, can I plead one by verbal?
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0: Last name of Miles, Mary, Yellow, Lincoln, Edward, Sam. 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His birth is going to be 6/22/1993. Male out of Vallejo.
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0: 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Male, Black River Brown, 6'187", address on Bolton, YR City.
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2: 2-40, just for info. Marin northbound from Tennessee to Arkansas is clear.
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0: 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I'm not calling. CMP will update the, maybe contact with the RP. The subject's probably going to be older, 60s or so.

0: So far, Sonoma's in A. I'm going to go check up on Tennessee Street.
1: Same here.
0: Two balls on the below, and it's going to be an A.
1: Yeah.

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1: 216.
2: 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Engine 27, injured vehicle accident, 655, Columbus Parkway, Blue Rock Springs Gulf, cross of Redwood Parkway, and Georgia ST Devlin Street, map grid C, 1-1.
3: Clear, 12-3. This is clear from Sonoma to Napa.

0: Hello, 201 Sacramento, northbound of Tennessee is clear.
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0: Sam 2, you can clear me with an A.
1: Sam 2, did you want us to clear air?
2: Two prospects, that's going to be code 4, and you can also cancel headaches.
1: 10-4.
0: Super 4.
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0: 10-8, you can show me at Farragut and Santa Clara for encampment. 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
1: 10-4.
0: Fire 242.
1: 242, go ahead. Ten four. Two pole one, I'm going to attach you to the 1181, turned 1179, 635 Columbus Parkway. A firm, Charles 64.
3: Charles 64.
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1: And the Sonoma and Florida.
0: Two Baltic.
1: I believe I saw him at Kentucky Street area. I know him from there.

0: 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One to James.
1: Two.
0: 241.

0: Sam, give me a look on that return with Mr. Carter.
1: Affirm, he's going to be clear suspended. Address on Sonoma.

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0: 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Eight William John Paul 811.
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0: 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Can you hold radio?
1: Charles 64, go ahead.
0: Edward 1602956.
1: Who deals the mug?

0: 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Arrives at the courtyard.
1: Twenty-five.
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0: 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You can clear the detail for PD.
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2: Go ahead.
1: Hey, Nora, Frank. Adam 342.
2: 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Drive.
1: 4566-6273.
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0: Oh, yeah, 26.
1: Right, Ina.
0: Awesome. Not located a hazard. Alarm company's on the way out with about a 30-minute ETA. Facility staff going to maintain for our watch. They'll recontact if there's any issue. You can show us clear with the three.
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0: before.
1: Last unit, it was 911. 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
0: To Yolo and Sacramento under the overpass.
1: Yolo and Sacramento, and I couldn't copy the left. 10-4, thank you.

0: Blue, are you, has this been reported closer to Lewis and Brown?
1: One caller had said it was at Sonoma. The rest of the callers have said 37 at Wilson.
0: Hi, John.

0: 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Show us clear with the 4. Are we on the assignment for the veg fire?
1: Negative.
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0: 202 David 90, sending you a trespass in progress, 601 Sacramento in front of possibly is a Deandra Bell. She has 814 unconfirmed, and she's in possession of two pit bulls and another small dog that are described as vicious, barking at passerbys.
1: 202.
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0: To Union Zebra Boy 612 to go back to Honda. I've got one more for you as well.
1: Go ahead.
0: We have disabled plate of Robert David 171 David Paul. Should go back to a Lincoln.

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1: Right.
0: On the first plate, it's clear expired 9/18 of 25 on a 91 Honda to a Randall stage 270 of its pass Vallejo break.
1: Right.
0: On the second, it's clear expired 10 or is current until 10/18 of 26 on an 06 Lincoln to Aaron Pinson, 1610 Springs Road, Apartment A, Vallejo.
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0: So yeah, we're in 22-3.
1: 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Engine 523, Vallejo.
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0: 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Graveyard's documented that in the report.

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0: Confirm wheels are intact and it has a ball hitch.
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1: Thank you.
0: 41, go ahead.
1: Triple flight, please.
0: Zebra 41.
1: 2 George 90435.
0: Copy. Zebra 41.
1: Go ahead.
0: That plate is clear, expired 8/31 of 2019 on an 83 Ford. Release of liability.
1: Please.

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Got me. 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

0: 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Can you put us on a follow-up at 1035 Indiana Street?
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0: 212, 212, 3. Yes. 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
1: No, I didn't, but I do now.
0: Thank you, 12-2.
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0: 2-3-1 on the verbal. So, Lopez versus Morgan, he'll be a 728-2000 verbal on the X.
1: Copy, stand by.

0: creator. Also confirm that the female. Zalasa Lopez, born in 2000, is clear none issued negative case female brown over brown 54165 with an address on Idora Avenue, our city.
1: Copy.
2: Blue 253, can you go with the last four of the VIN, please?
0: Last four of the VIN on the plate ending in 411 is going to be 2923-2923.
1: Thanks, Austin. Two plus 15, triple plate.
0: Go ahead.
1: 5, Robert Zebra Nora, 506.
0: T-Pole 2, that plate comes back clear current on an 04 Honda registered to Elastis Compton on La Jolla Street, our city.
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0: So we can Adam Mary, Adam Robert, first to Dana, on the phone. 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
0: 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It's going to be Dana, David Adam, Nora Adam, Lamar, Lincoln Adam, Mary Adam, Robert, 9169.
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1: 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Did you want another unit?
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0: be 10, 12 at me.
1: Good.
0: So to the last of Brown, born in 9191. Shows have an unconfirmed 814 out of Solano, failure to appear for a dangerous drug charge with a bail of 6,000. Shows be male, bald, over Hazel, 6'195", with an address on out of Benicia. Copy. Is this edible? The 243, it says no cite and release. We can call the SONC. Copy. Thank you, Kenny. Okay, 11-7. 10-4.

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3: 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There was no answer at the door or on the phone.
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Start sub event when you're ready. One, Frank, Mary, Charles, Union, zero, John, X-ray, six, Edward, Union, David, five, one, four, four, one.

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1: Got
0: it. So Jackson, Commons Building, 1st of Eldwin, Edward, Lincoln, David, William, Ida, Nora, date of birth 07-02-1955, male out of El Tabrante.

0: your return.
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0: Your subject was Elastim Jackson, born in 55-55. Shows to be clear, valid, negative case, male, brown, over black, 510-150, with an address out of Richmond.
1: Copy, I'm code 4.
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0: SWIL unit alert for 23103 in the area of Tennessee and Tuolumne. A burgundy Lexus two-door, license plate 9, Adam Henry Mary 469, was seen weaving in and out of traffic, crossing southbound Tuolumne from Tennessee. End of alert, 1152.
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0: 246-241, any of the 415 verbal on Cynthia, where there's going to be a black male adult in his late 30s throwing garbage cans and yelling at people in the street.
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0: Two four six B drive 1025
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0: Vallejo 2 Paul 1, I'm 10-8 UTL. 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
2: I got case number 1185 for the Lincoln Aviator. It's blocking driveway.
1: Charles 65, your case number will be 5106-5106. 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
1: Zebra 41, that plate comes back clear, suspended on a 1995 Honda registered out of Fairfield.
0: What year was this?
1: Suspended effective in 2020, 2020.
0: Got it, thank you.

0: Zebra 41, your case number will be 51075107, copy 1185 for the vehicle at Neiman 895. 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
1: Two four six.
0: We have not had contact with that RO since 2024. I have no number for him.
1: Copy. Thank you.
0: Zero 41.
1: What?
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0: It's clear expired 6/14 of 2015 with suspended reg on an 84 Aero, Pace Aero house car to a Trina Reeves.
1: All right, it's going to be about a 15-foot RV.
0: Copy. You've already got one number on here. Do you need a second?
1: Hey, fam.
0: Copy. That case number will be 5108-5108.
1: Copy. Thank you.

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0: 42, as it just occurred when called in, 171 Whalebone Court. And a 415 verbal, 528 Grant Street. And a 1057J at Wiedemann Elementary on Corcoran.

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0: The staff advised they'll be checking. However, when the patient called, he didn't give a name nor a room number.
1: Well, 27's on scene.
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0: 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We're 6-3 with a 4.
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0: We're clear with the 4. 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
1: Can I get a case number, and is there anything else for me to enter the vehicle?
0: Number 511051. 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
0: Charles 67, are we using the Shelter Creek Napa address?
1: Confirm.
0: And just confirming negative on alternate number?
1: Confirm.
0: And the color on the SUV, please.
2: Yeah, we don't want by verbal.
1: It's a white.
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2: Last names can be Petrov, Paul, Edward, Tom, Robert, Ocean, Frank, Frank, Versa, Pika, Nora, Ida, Charles, Charles, Adam. Date of birth 04/27/1994. Female.

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1: You want this, go ahead with it.
0: She's got one for no extradition, Washington State only pickup. And one out of Napa County with the Nika Michelle 427, 94, white female, 5'2", 130, blonde and hazel. It's for $10,000 for larceny. And license status on her is none issued. With an X-ray number, no identifying info.
1: For the Napa warrant, is it available?
0: It says mandatory appearance required.
1: I'll be standing by for a photo.
0: 10-4. Got a Washington deal listed on this. If you need that, I'll put it in the call.
1: Hey, from Virginia, I added the notes.
0: Hey, from standby.

0: Call six, did you get the number?
1: Two buses, you got it.
0: Is that going to be a match?
1: Stand by.
0: Has to be run with a William David Lincoln attached to the number, just FYI.
1: Matt, you can go ahead and confirm.
0: 10-4. Case number 5112, 5112.

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0: Can you cancel warrants for the flight ending in 235 and put them back on top? It's going to be arrowhead, not warrants.
1: I'm sorry, I had background. Go again.
0: Can you cancel arrowhead for the plate ending in 235, please?
1: So not warrants, arrowhead. Copy.

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1: 2 Paul 6.
0: However, it says mandatory appearance, it is citable. Can you advise?
1: Loyal 2 Paul 5. We'll cite her. Could you send it to my MDP?
0: 2 Paul 5, copy.

0: 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I'll take one anyway.
1: Confirm 131.
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1: Abram, thank you.
0: 10-4.

0: 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Charles 64. Can I get an owner request out?
1: Vallejo 27, you should have cleared Echo 4.
0: Owner's request 1185. 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
2: Vallejo Town 60.
0: Town 60.
2: Can I get two case numbers and 211-85 and be advised that the plate ending in 0012, the ran, the left rear and right rear tires are flat?
3: Tall 67.
0: Charles 65.
3: Charles 67, can I get a case number in 1185? And if you could inform the tow that the left front and rear tires are flat.

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0: Charles, or correction, Tom 60, do you need a second case number?
1: Affirm.
0: Second number will be 5116.
1: I copy you.
0: Tom 60, your tow will be Bob's and Gibbs. Gibbs will take the 773.
1: Thank you.
0: And did you copy Gibbs will take the one ending 773?
1: Affirm.

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1: Charles 67.
0: Your tow will be R&R.
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1: Charles 65.
0: Your tow will be Dave.
1: Copy. 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

0: 22. 22, we did just make contact with the premise number. They did advise it was a false alarm, and they'll be contacting their alarm company.
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1: Got it.
0: Number and 1185 to the vehicle ending in 505 to traffic hazard, blocking the road.
1: Case number is 5117-5117,
0: 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Copy, thank you.

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1: Case number is 5118-5118 and negative book is entered.

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0: 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And taxi me into 111.
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1: He gives us a 33. Currently following our homicide suspect. Stand by for the pop team. We're going to be giving an update here in a second.
0: Code 33, 16, 17.
1: Just for info, we've made eyes on our suspect. He got into a vehicle, and he loaded into the vehicle with a short barrel rifle.
0: Copy.
2: All right, just crossed over Cartola, westbound, past Monterey.
3: It spikes authorized.
2: Sound out, Nita.
1: King 31 to all the units on this. No enforcement action until we know air is overhead. Break. Air, do you have a ETA?
2: Up to Sonoma now, number one plane.
1: King 31, notify Solano and notify CHP, please.
2: Okay, he flipped the U-turn. He's going eastbound on Cartola now. Direction, he just turned into a lot of Chevron. X-ray 40, can you take over? It's gone.
4: Yes. So he's pulling up to a gas pump at the Chevron. He's pulling into...
1: Everybody, hold your positions, hold your distance. Pop, if you guys can get a long eye, just keep an eye on him.
4: He's just sitting in the middle of the Chevron parking lot, facing the front doors of the store.
1: Copy. Break. Air, do you have an ETA?

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1: We're landline right now.
2: If you guys can hear us, bikes are off for us.
3: Alright, looks like he's slow rolling through the parking lot now, making his way out towards Sonoma. He's turning, and he's in number 2 lane northbound Sonoma.
4: Unit 150, turn your lights off and disappear from the area.
3: He's coming up to the light. He's through the intersection, northbound Sonoma. He has a shiesty on and just rolled up all his windows.
4: All right, Samita, give him some room. Air is 5 minutes out.
2: Since you're all patrolling, just keep a low profile, stay out of the area until air is up.
5: Continue northbound Pennsylvania.
4: Vallejo, can you make a call over to Coco Harris to see if they're up?
5: Number 2 lane, northbound, Sonoma at Mason. Northbound. Alright, you went eastbound on York Street.

0: 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South past Main.
1: Here's feedback. Do something with that radio, please.

0: All right, we got DI. We're going southbound Sonoma County, Trixola. He's in the number one lane. Making an eastbound turn on Trixola, passing the gas station.
1: First suspect, he just texted and said he's flipping around.
0: Hey, Rem, he just pulled back into the Chevron parking lot. Currently parked at a westbound pump facing the store, or towards the store.
1: Hey, and preferably if he goes back to his house, that's fine. 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

0: 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We have 1020.
1: 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The target should still be at Sonoma Cortola, sitting at the pumps in a blue Highlander.
2: Address is 333 Cortola.
0: 37, copy.
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0: 37, copy.
1: Sam City Team 2, please confirm you saw that message. 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
2: Suspect description and all units be aware, he has a active no bail 187 warrant.
0: It's going to be HMA 6'2", 220.
2: And a 41, can you confirm his red shirt, jeans?
3: It's going to be a red shirt, dark colored jeans, have a black beanie or ski mask that he pulled down.
2: Okay, air from King 20. He's still at the same location. He's under the overhang for the pumps facing Sonoma Boulevard. Cannot see if he's in the vehicle at the moment.
0: Yeah, we copy that. We got a visual on the car. We're trying to see if we can use the flare to see inside. So far, no choice.
3: If fares up, we can drive down Sonoma and see if we can get eyes on the inside of the car.
2: Yeah, you're from. Go ahead.

0: Yeah, the driver's seat occupied.
1: Copy. And it was just a solo occupant got in, correct?
0: Abram. Still appears to be solo occupant in the vehicle currently.
1: Sam 1320, I'm going to call you.

0: Hey, Jordan, just 98 behind the relay.
1: Thanks, Evan.
2: The unit that's going towards Portola, you need to turn around and get away from that area.
1: Unit 150, whoever that is, look around and come back.

0: on any can any unit advise if the if there's anything parked in front of the suspect vehicle?
1: I don't think there's anything. Eric, can you confirm if there's anyone in front?
2: Yeah, we're coming around the backside of the overhang. Blocked by the overhang right now. So as we come around, it'll let you know.

0: Air from King 20. We're not going to do any takedown in the gas station due to the accessibility of the firearm.
1: Yeah, we can do that. Yeah, he does have a vehicle parked directly facing him towards Cortola.
2: I believe target just pulled out towards Sonoma.
1: And that's it, sir. He's making a right turn. Looks like he's going back towards Cortola.
0: All right. Patrol, Sam 2, you can have your people do their thing. Air's overhead.
2: All right, he just made a loop. He's back in the Chevron parking lot in the middle stall, I believe.
1: Yeah, there's 30 times. Looks like he actually ended up right back where he started. And then it pumped there facing Sonoma.
0: Sam 2, copy that. Stand by. Sam 2, again to patrol Team 2 units. This thing goes pursuit. We're staying in town and handle priority calls. Just for Team 2.

0: 37, looks like he is moving again. And, yep, he's out towards Sonoma now. Made a right turn on the Sonoma coming up towards 412. And we made a right turn on to Portola. East on Portola.
1: Hey, someone can spike them up ahead before you light them up if you want.
2: Hey, we have to bring in position.
0: Okay, we're passing Eldorado Street, number 2 lane. Speed about 40, 35. Coming up on elevator now. And we made the right turn. We're going southbound Alameda. Coming up to Solana. Turn on Solano. And we're coming up on Corporate Place.
1: Hey guys, let's not do any foot pursuit. He runs. We got enough units to get a perimeter.
0: We're making a right turn onto Sonoma from Solano. We're number 2 lane, northwest Sonoma.
2: Just have the 10 units advised. I want the patrol units to roll in.
1: Go ahead.
2: Sam 2, patrol unit, you copy that?
3: David, how do you know?
2: Sam 2, the officer is doing the takedown. Remember, good cover and concealment, please.
0: Okay, he's moved back into the gas station. He's now parked in front of the convenience store. Number 2 stall, 3, I guess, from Sonoma, parked next to a blue hatchback. He's getting out of the vehicle.
1: All right, wave off, everybody. Stand by. We're going to try to bring the MedCat in.
0: He's still in the V of the driver's door.
4: Hey, Seamus, if you're still in the spot you're at, get your spikes ready. If he comes out on patrol again, you have good coverage there, it looks like.
5: Yeah, just let me know right away, and I can put him on there.
0: Okay, is it at the convenience part?
2: And to confirm, we have somebody else in the MedCat would say that has a rifle or at least

0: Seamus, if you have enough coverage where you're out of sight from him, go ahead and set your spikes up in the median.
1: Copy. He's a blue Highlander, right?
0: Yes.

0: Which store is he at?
1: He's in the convenience store there at the Chevron gas station, the extra mile. Hasn't come out yet.
0: Copy.
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1: Good.
2: Just confirming he's still at the Chevron gas station.
0: Say firm, he's in the driver's seat. He's parked in front of the extra mile mark there.
2: Hey, just confirm he's away from the pump.
0: He's actually on the move now. He's backing out of the parking stalls. And he's backing up. He's going to be headed towards Cortula at this point.
2: Seamus, get ready.
0: He's making a right turn onto Cortula, number 2 lane.
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2: Control, move in.
0: All right, he's passing Jersey Street. No, still number 2 lane, speed about 45.

0: to Alameda Street from Portola.
1: Adam 2, we're continuing southbound on 5th Street. Looks like

0: 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There's some other parties that are looking, peeking their head out, looking around, seeing maybe if they see you guys. But the house is orange. It has, looks like a rod, metal gate in front of it, and there's several vehicles. It looks like maybe a blue Corvette's parked directly in front of the street, facing south.
1: 713. I can see into the backyard of that orange house. There's at least two persons down against the red wall underneath the orange tree. That wrought iron platform you're talking about, it looks like there's a homeowner or resident up there talking down to the two folks on the bottom.
0: An area ground. That's exactly where we last saw was under that those trees. We didn't know if he went under there or into the actual back of the residence on the northwest corner.
1: I copy. 700 or King 20. So there's at least two individuals. They're still hunkered down underneath the orange tree in that backyard. They're moving left to right just along the house line.
2: Vallejo 700.
3: 700, go ahead.
2: Looks like we have pretty good containment. I moved down to 49 Beverly. We got a K-9 out here, and we have we'll keep the one side covered. Going to try to move some people into place here.
4: And see, saw the subject moving northbound or southbound through the house line.
5: Six 672. The entrance to this footpath is at Laurel and Magazine. I'm here right now.
4: Were they seen walking northbound?
2: Hey, Brian from 700. I'm familiar with the path. I think you're in a good position if he tries to break perimeter going west.
5: Yeah, Avery.
0: Hey, King 301, I just had eyes on one of the subjects in the backyard of 33. It's going to be that heavy-set Hispanic male with a goatee, not our target. Just peeked over the fence. Break 700 from King 31. If you're cool with it, I'm going to start taking out some of these cameras of the 40 on 33 Beverly.
2: Yeah, hey, I shifted down. Let's focus on the apprehension, and let's just leave containment on that one for now. Why don't you shift down to 49 with me? We've got a 5 or 6 people out here.
1: 713, there's still a bunch of movement in that backyard of the orange house. Great.
3: Lincoln 2.
1: They're moving still left to right, showing from underneath the orange tree, and then they go back to the shadowed area up against the wall.
3: Lincoln 2.
6: Go ahead.
3: Stage Medical at Laurel and Rice, and I would like a roll call of where everybody's location is.
6: The Stadium Medical at Laurel and Reese.
3: And then I want units that are going to come into the area. I want them to come in from off
6: Lincoln 2
3: and Beverly, and they can come south down Beverly, but do not pass the target house. They should run into us if they come south.
6: King 32, are you code 4?
5: Code 4 available.
6: 10-4, thank you.
2: 636, 700. From 700.
1: Go ahead, for 731.
2: Where are you?
7: I'm with 713. We're behind this Mexican mark. We got eyes on him through the parking lot.
2: I got you. I want traffic shut down at Chico and Beverly, and then at the next major intersection south on Beverly. Just park a patrol car there. And once we have that, then we can start making some calls in. We have an arrest team set up.
0: And Area 37 to ground. Looks like three females entered the northwest corner underneath that residence. We did not see him enter that. Not sure if he's still underneath the trees there. And one of them appeared to be a juvenile.
7: Hey, Wes, I also got Dewey in this parking lot with us as well.